0: A Gemel recording of the Talis Scholars, led by Peter Phillips, Missa Lomarme Sexti Toni, music of Josquin des Prez.
1: WHRB, Cambridge.
0: Edvard Grieg's Cello Sonata, Opus 36, is in A minor, a well-loved work that comes to us from a Virgin Classics recording. The cellist is Troels Merk, the pianist Havard Gimse. Music of Grieg.

a Virgin Classics recording of the Cello Sonata Opus 36 in A minor of Edvard Grieg. Trils Murk was accompanied by Howard Gimza. Few Baroque composers featured the harp. This changed in the classical period. More and more composers became attuned to the possibilities of the harp, particularly as the technology advanced. Sébastien Érard, for example, pioneered in France a single-action harp in 1792. 8 years later, he was welcoming into his home a composer named François-Adrien Boieldieu, who was at that point 25 and normally a pianist, but starting to write for the harp, as in this harp concerto in 3 tempi. Our harp soloist is Marisa Robles, performing with the Academy of St. Martin in the Fields, led by Iona Brown. The harp concerto in 3 tempi of François-Adrien Boieldieu.

0: march in the field was led by Eleanor Brown, the harp soloist Marisa Robles.
1: And Boston Landmarks Orchestra, presenting The Four Seasons Recomposed and Mozart's 40th, a free concert conducted by Christopher Wilkins, featuring composer Max Richter's reimagining of Vivaldi's Four Seasons and Mozart's 40th Symphony, with violin soloist Michael Jorgensen, July 29th through August 1st at the DCR Hatchell and in Roxbury and Jamaica Plain. The performance is part of Landmarks Orchestra's 25th anniversary season. More at landmarksorchestra.org.
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0: You're listening to classical music on WHRB, which now continues with the music of Austrian composer Johann Heinrich Schmelzer. Schmelzer was born about 1620. In 1649, he was a member of the imperial court and spent the next 30 years working his way up the hierarchy until he was appointed conductor in 1679. Unfortunately, he then died a year later in 1680 of the plague. Schmelzer left a wide variety of works, including the four that we're about to hear, performed by the Freiburg Baroque Orchestra Consort for the Deutsche Harmonie Mundi label. We'll hear first a sonata or lament a tre with organ and violin in B minor, then a sonata a due with bass continuo in D minor, a lamento a tre with bass continuo in B flat major, and then a harmonia a cinque in B flat major. Music of Schmelzer.

From a Deutsche Harmonia Mundi CD, we heard performances by the Freiburg Baroque Orchestra Consort. That was the music of Johann Heinrich Schmelzer for chamber works. Nikolai Myaskovsky was born in Novogigorodetsk in 1881. By the time he died in 1950, he had been hailed as the father of the Soviet symphony, having composed no fewer than 27 in a long and distinguished career. We will hear the last of these, which is Opus 85 in C minor. The performance for a Chandos recording is by the Russian State Symphony Orchestra, led by Valery Polyansky. Music of Myaskovsky.

0: Achondo's recording of the Symphony No. 27, Opus 85 in C minor of Nikolai Yakovlevich Myaskovsky. The Russian State Symphony Orchestra was led by Valery Polyansky.
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Scott Miller, formerly of Game Theory, now of the Loud family, although I haven't officially been adopted into the family that was the subject of the PBS series in 1973, but the next best thing, and you're listening to The Record Hot.

said river no more. I do not want to go to the other side. I do not want to know the people who live there anymore.

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I will cross that river.

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1: about? I'm not feeling that, man.
0: I didn't even let you
1: know. Yep. Nah.
0: All right, what about this?
1: Nope.
0: What are you talking about?
1: Nah, man.
0: Okay.
1: Yeah, this is going to work. Nah, man.
0: Marco.
1: I'm not feeling it. Sorry, bro.
0: Dude.
1: Nah, man. Fuck it.
0: Are you serious?
1: This is horrible.
0: This
1: is horrendous.
0: Can I talk?
1: Nah, man.
0: This joint right here?
1: Nah.
0: It's fire.
1: Nah, man. I'm not feeling that.
0: I know you didn't produce it,
1: but... Nah, dude. Yo, man.
0: Yo, man. I spent all
1: day... Nah, man.
0: Fuck you, man.

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Yeah, party people in the place to be. Your man J Ring Awkward Landon. 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
1: Fire, dancing, choke on the live feet, go fire, dancing, choke on the live feet.
2: Hey, in all honesty, I be at home, we're curdling soy milk, but you know what, motherfuckers gotta go to the club today, club anthems, that's what they want. That's what you want, right? Club anthems. This is not it. 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

0: politicians. 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It's just that something else is here. It used to be and kept us going.
1: Yeah.
2: What can you do?
1: Yeah.

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1: Yeah. Audible mainframe, ladies and gentlemen.
2: Want to get the prize from the first second a woman wants the same thing as you, but tell her so, she'll deny that it's true. Oh, you.

0: can barely even get a horse, so if you wanna remain, you got to play the phony game. It's a brain thing, the girl's been doing the same thing. So Lord Cross Rain, but for my dames, you fuck the paint thing. It's time for the Astro Black train, so run my main thing. You find that your girl's talking behind your back, some niggas give a smack, but yo, I just act like everything's alright, cause I'm a brain. Play the phony game and go to tenderoni lanes. So I be acting like I'm gonna give these honeys some money. But Lord Quaz only play these dames like Jim Rutt. 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
1: play the game if you wanna get the prize. From the first second a woman wants the same thing as you, but tell her so, she denies that it's true. Oh, you got to play the game if you want to get the prize.
2: Pull his hatchet out. Oh, hey, no, no, no, no, no. If this don't make us break your head.

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1: Right shoulder.

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He's accomplished a lot, and he's here to make a presentation.

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0: 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From the day through the night. 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
2: 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Yo, this is Chuck D. Yo, check this out. 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

Oh yeah, feeling all right. And you know where I am on the Saturday night. This Devin the Dude chilling right here on the darker side. 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

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Yeah. 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

0: from Psalms 100. 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Come before his presence with singing. Know ye that the Lord, he is God. It is he that had made us, and not we ourselves. 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Enter into his gates with thanksgiving, and into his courts with praise.
1: My friends, I'm the guitar musician, Bishop R. MacDonald Jr., coming to you live and lively from the Guiding Angel Church of God in Christ and from the beautiful rolling hills of Austin, Texas, where nature's beauty coupled with the rolling hills makes it a fascinating factor here, my friends. So now here at the Guiding Angel Church, the Holy Ghost is here. The Lord is moving by his power and by his might, and the holy rain is falling from heaven. The saints are rejoicing in the God of their salvation. Yes, the mighty God, the historical God, who placed a carpet of green grass over the ground and nailed it down with the roses of many colors. He stretched out the north over the empty places and hung the earth up on nothing. He kindled the sun and lighted the distant stars. He dipped his hand into eternity and became the big hit of the universe. He made the oceans to drift around in a circle and the many, many rivers to flow. He thundered, my friends, and he flashed his lightning against the sins of Israel up on Mount Sinai. And he's electrifying, but not shocking. He boasts his greatness over the universe and says,

That the world is mine and the fullness thereof. He fancies in his greatness as a pawing horse pawing in the valley, glorying in his strength. He was wounded for our transgression, and he was bruised, my friends, but not broken. The chastisement of our peace is upon him, and by his stripes we are healed. So now, my friends, the Big Live devotional service is now open. Let us praise the Lord in songs and testimonies. Well, all right, let's walk away with it.

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Then again, you find some of your friends and your loved ones talk all of your trouble.

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Well, good morning, friends and neighbors, and welcome once again to Hillbilly at Harvard. 2 big hours of the very best of that good old time down-to-earth country music. We got all your favorite country music classics, some hand-picked bluegrass, some old-time music, some of the latest country hits, too, as we construe them from the last couple of decades, maybe. And a surprise or two, you never know what's going to happen on Hillbilly at Harvard, because I don't. Yes, this is coming to you by recording, and by now I've probably forgotten. So just stick around. Don't go anywhere.

This is Hillbilly at Harvard coming to you by home recording. And this is Carl Smith. He'll sing you the title.

Iris DeMent on Hillbilly at Harvard. And Glad Reunion Day, written by Alger M. Pace, or Adger, I'm sorry, Adger M. Pace, A-D-G-E-R. And that's from Iris's Lifeline album, All Gospel Songs, produced by Jim Rooney, from whom we got a copy, actually. And that was 2004 on Flariello Records. As I recall, Flariello was Iris's mother's name. Big country bluegrass now. Burn the barn.

Burn the Barn. Yes. A song written by Boston's own Tracy O'Connell. I don't know if she lives in Boston, but the Boston area at any rate. A local songwriter and artist as well, Tracy.

D. O'Connell, Burn the Barn from Big Country Bluegrass, their Let 'Em Know I'm From Virginia album in 2016 on Hillbilly at Harvard, WHRB. And good morning, by the way. I'm Cousin Lynn, and this is Hillbilly at Harvard, home-brewed for your tasty listening pleasure. Here's a Buck Owens song done for you by Vince Gill and Paul Franklin.

That's Vince Gill in the lead, and actually he was singing harmony too, as Buck Owens did, singing with himself, overdubbed in the early part of his career. And a song that I always assumed Buck Owens wrote, but it was written by Buck along with a fella named Harlan Howard. No slouch of songwriting fame, that's for sure. Hillbilly at Harvard, WHRB. James Hens, Lesson in Depression.

Well, that's a cheerful number, isn't it? A lesson? I just like the title, though. Lesson in Depression, which I, for some reason, had trouble enunciating at the beginning of the song. But, hey, James Hand, unfortunately, the late James Hand, this from a 2012 album, Mighty Lonesome Man, on his own label, Slim Hand Music, I think. And good stuff from that slim, tall Texan. Yes, sir. This one from Ronnie McCurry that came out back in 2000. And that's already 20-some years old. And at the time we were recording this, and I was just listening to a little bit of it. I haven't listened to this album in a long time. That sounds just like a young Del McCurry. And he's developed his more of his own voice and with the traveling McCurrys these days, but and of course still working with his dad. But Ronnie McCurry. Anyway, here's one from this album, which is entitled, what is it entitled? I got the thing turned around so I can't even see it. Heartbreak Town. But that's not the song. This is

No last call for alcohol still ringing in my head. And just looking for writer's credit on that one. Ronnie McCurry wrote it himself, by golly. And when I listened to it back in 2000 or whenever we actually got the album, I wrote on it that song, Let George Do It. George Jones, of course, could do a great job with a song like that. But Ronnie did too. By golly, I really like it. And that's from Ronnie's Heartbreak Town or whatever it's called album. 2000, as I have already mentioned. These folks will count this one down for Chris Stapleton.

Chris Stapleton with one of his own songs from the Traveler album, 2015, when this one came out. Hillbilly at Harvard, WHRB. Here's Jody Nix. Darling, you're stronger than me.

well, correctly than I, of course, and than I am, but poetic license, right? Especially when it's written by Hank Cochran and Jimmy Key. Darling, You're Stronger Than Me. Written, sung for you by Jody Nix on the Hillside record label, Bright Lights and Country Music. A real fine album from 2011 on Hillside, as a matter of fact. And that's taking us, pretty close to the halfway mark. A little early, but that's okay, because we've got lots more music for you. It is time to remind you that you're listening to Boston's original Saturday morning country music jamboree, Hillbilly at Harvard. We are screaming on the internet to the whole wide world on the World Wide Web and broadcasting to the greater Boston metropolitan area and vicinity right here at WHRB Cambridge Country.

Oh, that's Tim Martin on the Bluegrass Fiddle. That's the title of the album, Bluegrass Fiddle, on Patuxent Music from 2010. And a tune he calls Nettles Ridge. And I wonder why he calls it that. Sounds like it. It's the melody of a song with words, you know. Do, do, do, do, do, do, do, do, do. And you can think what the words might be. Some kind of nostalgic song, perhaps. Back in the country. I don't know. I have no idea. But it's a pretty tune. And Tim Martin did a great job of fiddling on it, as he does in all of the tunes on here, all of which he composed himself, including Viscosity Breakdown and the Stickleyville Stomp. I mean, what great titles in any case. And the Hillbilly at Harvard, WHRB. Here's one for all you truck drivers out right now. Out there on the road, here's Dale Watson.

Dale Watson from 2009, and that's one on Hyena Records, and probably one he wrote himself. He's a noted songwriter, especially trucking songs, but many other kinds of songs as well. Hillbilly at Harvard. Good morning, by the way. I'm Cousin Lynn. This is Hillbilly at Harvard Home Brewed for your tasty listening pleasure. Crystal Gale from 1979. Miss the Mississippi and you.

Ah, it's mighty pretty. Crystal Gale from 1979. Bill Haley, or Halley, I'm sorry, not Haley, wrote the song. Bill Haley wrote the song. I think of it as a Jimmy Rogers song, but it's a Bill Haley song. Actually, that kind of almost determines what we play next, since I happen to have this Michael Cleveland album out, which contains a Mississippi River song written by John Hartford. And on this cut, Tim O'Brien starts it off playing clawhammer banjo and sings the lead. Old-time river man.

Oh, yeah. If there's anybody that could do a John Hartford song better than Tim O'Brien, I don't know who it is. What a fine performance. Actually, Tim was playing clawhammer, but Bela Fleck was also playing finger pick and banjo. And so they got kind of mixed up, a little hard to tell it was just clawhammer. Old Time Riverman, the name of the song, John Hartford. Yes, sir. From Michael Cleveland's Tall Fiddler album, which features a lot of guests and a lot of great music. On Compass Records from 2019, on Hillbilly at Harvard, WHRB, Katie Pickler now. That's her name, Pickler. Little House on the Highway.

Kelly Pickler, Little House on the Highway, written by Rodney Clausen and Natalie Hemby, from Kelly's 2011 album entitled 100 Proof, which is the title of one of the songs as well. And Hillbilly at Heart's major label, isn't it? Yeah. Whatever. XIX, BNA, I don't know. Too many logos on the back. Not her back either. Anyway, I meant to play this. I did a bit of a mini tribute in a recent hour of our homebrewed Hillbilly at Harvard shows. And I meant to play his first hit, his first country hit. Now, he'd done country songs before, and I played one, a Hank Williams song that he'd done 15 years earlier. But from 1968 or so, he really started making a name for himself in country as opposed to rock and roll. And the first song he recorded and made and that was a hit was one written by his producer, Jerry Chestnut. I ended up playing the second song, which made Milwaukee famous. But now we'll play the first one. Jerry Lee Lewis, The Killer. Long may the killer live. Another place, another time.

Yeah, what a great performance. Jerry Lee Lewis, the killer. Another place, another time. Here are the Country Gentlemen from their gospel Calling My Children Home album, Just Inside the Gate.

Doyle Lawson, Charlie Waller, Bill Yates, and James Bailey, the country gentleman just inside the gate. Here's Amber Digby. It's over.

0: Well, we're completely out of time. That was Amber Digby. Just in case you do, a song written by Hugh Moffat on Heart of Texas Records. Closing out this hour of Homebrewed Hillbilly at Harvard. But don't go anywhere. It might be another. 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
0: 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And this is George Jones.
2: Step

George Jones and a fantastic country classic, The Grand Tour, it's called, from 1974, released on CBS Records. Song written by Nora Wilson, Carmel Tyler, or Taylor, and George Ritchie on Hillbilly at Harvard. Good morning, I'm Cousin Lynn. This is Hillbilly at Harvard coming to you homebrewed for your tasty listening pleasure. Here's Lorraine Jordan and Carolina Road. I saw the golden stair.

Carolina Road, the name of the band, led by Lorraine Jordan. And that was Tommy Long doing the lead singing. He also wrote the song along with Joshua Go Forth. And they are both members of Lorraine Jordan and Carolina Road. Hillbilly at Harvard, WHRB. Here's an old timer. I'm not sure of the date. I know it came out on a Mercury single, and that's just about it. His name is Chuck Wood. It's called The Other Man.

That's Chuck Wood on Hillbilly at Harvard, and the other man, and Chuck Wood in a expansive chorus there on a Mercury single, probably from late 50s, maybe? Not sure, from a compilation that a DJ friend sent me from some time ago, some years ago, that another DJ had put on recording a whole bunch of singles, and we'll play one from time to time as we've got them on CD now. Joy Lynn White. From a really fine album from back in, 94 or so.

Joy Lynn White from 1994, Wild Love, the title of the album on Columbia Records, and that song written by Pat McLaughlin and Duke Merrick. And as I mentioned, a really excellent album, one of two that she put out that we have, and not much subsequent to that back in the 1990s. Here's a fellow that put out a lot of great records, including this one, or this version of this song, Jimmy Martin.

Yeah, that's a Jimmy Martin ending. That's what when I say it's a Jimmy Martin ending, that's how Jimmy did it. And Sunny Side of the Mountain, a standard by the time Jimmy recorded this. Sunny Side of the Mountain, written by Harry M. McAuliffe and Bobby Gregory. I only remembered Harry McAuliffe. I didn't remember the other name, but there are two of them there. By golly. On Hillbilly at Harvard, WHRB, homebrewed for your tasty listening pleasure. This has long been regarded by us at Hillbilly at Harvard as maybe the very prettiest truck song or truck driving song ever recorded. It was written by Tommy Collins and sung for you here by Red Simpson. Roll, truck, roll.

One of these days I'm gonna quit this old road. 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Mama said little Danny's not doing so good in school. Said he keeps talking about his dad that he hardly knows. Teacher said he just sits at his desk and draws pictures of trucks. I guess I know what that means and what it shows. Well, I'm not home 3 months out of the year. And here lately it's showing on me too. I saw a lot of country at first and I liked it then. But anymore there's just none of it new. Oh, what a long old haul this one's been. I've had rain most of the way and now it's beginning to pour. It sure looks cold, that wind blowing up through that canyon. But I gotta keep my spirits up, so I guess I'll sing a little more.

Red Simpson, written, as I said, by Tommy Collins. Roll, Truck, Roll, on Hillbilly at Harvard, WHRB. This one we used to have a single of, this song, maybe recorded by the writer, who was Eddie Nowak. But I don't think we have the single anymore. If we did, we wore it out. But we do have a recording of the song Too Hot to Handle by Brian Deer. Came out on Patuxent Music, which was kind of an oddity because it's a rockabilly kind of a song and it's a kind of a rockabilly album. Brian Deer sings that style of country songs on Patuxent Music, as I mentioned, which is more or less a bluegrass label. But it's a good album, and I greatly have enjoyed it over the last few years since it came out in 2016. Let me make sure I got the right one here. Here's Brian Deer, Too Hot to Handle.

0: candle for me.
1: Yes, bump, bump. Too hot to handle for me. Turned down the wrong one, didn't I? And that's Brian Deere. And a nice job. I think he, compared to the original, as I recall it, from many, many decades ago, he played it. Brian Deere played it a little too slow, but that's okay. Give it a little more lyricism in Too Hot to Handle. Here's a country star, or sort of star, I guess he was at one point, who turned his hand to bluegrass-style country music. His name is Marty Raybon. The Later Night Cry of the Whippoorwill.

That's Marty Rabin and Full Circle, as he calls his band, I guess, from 2014 on Rural Rhythm Records, The Late Night Cry of the Whippoorwill. I kind of garbled that, didn't I? Getting the name right. But took four people to write it. Randall Hilton, Paul Kraft is a couple of famous writer names, Brenda Harrington, I don't know, and Kermit Teague. All four of them got together and wrote The Late Night Cry of the Whippoorwill. My goodness, as a collaborative effort, but it came out well. I like it. I like the song. Here's an old timer from Ernest Tubb, a country classic, actually. Pointing an anatomical fact out. Letters have no arms.

From 1949, Ernest Tubb, a song he wrote with a fellow named Arby Gibson. And letters have no arms, no sir. Nothing else either, legs. Never mind. It's time to remind you, it's a halfway point in this hour, time to remind you you're listening to Boston's original Saturday morning country music jamboree, Hillbilly at Harvard. We are screaming on the internet to the whole wide world and the World Wide Web and broadcasting to the greater Boston metropolitan area and vicinity right here at WHRB, Cambridge Country.

That's Bobby Britt on the fiddle. Local fiddler, as a matter of fact. Though he tours quite a bit with folks. And a little tune called Big-Footed Man in the Sandy Lot. There you go. Big-Footed Man in the Sandy Lot. I guess he probably left some big footprints, didn't he? That's he identifies that as a traditional number. Bobby Britt's album is called Alaya, A-L-A-Y-A, of meaning that I cannot elucidate in any way. I think you'll understand this one, which has words, after all, written by John Lincoln Wright. From back in the 70s, his first LP album. Nothing.

0: Oh, yeah, taking old Route 1 from top to bottom. We've taken it for some of it, but not that long, not that far these days. John Lincoln Wright and the Sour Mash Boys. And that's been reissued on CD, and you may be able to find a copy on CD and maybe available online as well. Do a little searching, and I think you'll find it. Hillbilly at Harvard, WHRB, and good morning to you, by the way. I'm Cousin Lynn. This is Homebrewed Hillbilly at Harvard for your tasty listening pleasure. We had a car named more or less after this song. It was a 64 Rambler, and it was blue, a pale blue, and we called it Hesitation Blue, and named after the Hesitation Blues. Here's Milton O. Brown and his musical brownies. Oh, it's just Milton Brown, not Milton O. I'm sorry.
1: Woke up this morning looking for my shoes. Looked behind the trunk and found

That's not a Jimmy Martin ending. That's a Milton Brown ending. The Hesitation Blues on Hillbilly at Harvard, WHRB. Here's one that Tom Ewing put on his collection called Adventures of a Bluegrass Boy, which he was. He worked with Bill Monroe for, oh, a decade and a half, maybe two. Well, not quite. Song he wrote himself. She looked a lot like you.

Oh, yeah. Sweet song. Tom Ewing. She looked a lot like you. And he wrote it, put it on his Adventures of a Bluegrass Boy, that he recorded originally on cassette. And thankfully, Patuxent Music subsequently has issued it on CD about almost 30 years later. But it's available on Patuxent Music. Can't recommend it too highly. Here's Danny Lee. I feel a heartache. 1998.

Danny Lee, 29 Nights, the name of the album, and that's from 1994, did I say that? Feel a Heartache Coming On, written by Harlan Howard, along with Costas, and I think it was a hit for somebody else. It's a cover, but she does a real good job with it, as with many songs. Danny Lee, L-E-I-G-H is how she spells or spelt her name. On Hillbilly at Harvard, WHRB, She Felt a Heartache Coming On. Hank Snow says he doesn't hurt anymore.

Oh, the late, great Hank Snow. You forget what great singers some of those guys were, and Hank was just amazing. Robertson Robbins, get the Rawlings, or whatever it is. Get the writer's credits, hard to read in the back there. We want to keep moving, not speculate too long on writers. On Hillbilly at Harvard, WHRB. How about some Gibson Brothers right now? I'm troubled, I'm troubled.

The Gibson Brothers, Eric and Lee from Brotherhood on Rounder Records, an old folk song covered by many people, including those Gibsons. George Jones and Melma Montgomery now. I Dream My Baby Came Home.

George Jones and Melba Montgomery. Closing out this hour of Hillbilly at Harvard. Don't go anywhere, might be another. That was written by George and Johnny Mathis. It said maybe that was country Johnny Mathis. That's a different Johnny Mathis than the pop singer. Closing out with Tommy Jackson on the fiddle and then Golden Slippers.

Well, that's all the time we've got for Homebrewed Hillbilly at Harvard this morning. Remember, these hours are not time sensitive, so I don't have country calendar announcements like we did live in the studio. 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As Old Sink would say, you owe it to yourself. Remember the Hillbilly at Harvard blog, hillbillyatharvard.wordpress.com. 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And remember to tune in next week for two more hours of the very best of that good old time down-to-earth country music right here on WHRB. Speaking for Old Sink, this is Cousin Lynn reminding you all to stay hillbilly here.

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And they all were standing on the corner. They were laughing at me. They said, another mew. 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

0: laid off, worried about becoming evicted, wondering where you will get your next meal, need utility assistance? 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
1: We will now hear Schumann's Piano Trio No. 1 in D minor, Opus 63. This performance features the Florestan Trio and comes to us from a Hyperion compact disc.

That was the Florestan Trio playing Schumann's first piano trio, Opus 63 in D minor, all brought to us on a Hyperion compact disc. Up next, we will hear the Harp Concerto by Alan Hovhaness, Opus 267, performed by Yolanda Condonassis playing the harp, and Ifia Mingi, the Orchestra of Flanders, under the direction of Rudolf Werthen. This recording comes to us from a Telarc compact disc.

We just heard Havanas' Harp Concerto, Opus 267, as performed by harpist Yolanda Condonassis and Ifia Mingi, conducted by Rudolf Werthen. This recording was brought to us on a Telarc compact disc. Next, we will hear Henry Law's Royal Consort Suite No. 8 in C Major, Opus 2. This performance features the Purcell Quartet, together with Nigel North and Paul Odette, both playing the theorbo, all brought to you on a Chandos compact disc.

0: We just heard Law's Royal Consort Suite No. 8 in C major, Opus 2, performed by the Purcell Quartet with the oboe players Nigel North and Paul Odette. This recording came from a Shondos compact disc.
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0: Our next selection will be Justa Nyström's Viola Concerto, Hommage à la France. We will hear violist Nobuko Imai performing with the Malmö Symphony Orchestra under the direction of Paavo Järvi. This recording comes from a BIS competition.

That was Hommage à la France, Nystrom's Viola Concerto, performed by violist Nobuko Imai, together with the Malmö Symphony Orchestra, conducted by Paavo Järvi. All brought to us on a BIS compact disc. Up next, we will hear three songs and three harp solos by Josquin Desprez, including harp solos Adieu mes amours, or Goodbye my loves, Je n'ose plus, or I dare no longer, and In te domine speravi, or In thee, O Lord, I have hoped, together with the songs Plein de deuil, or Full of grief, Que vous, madame, or None but you, my lady, and Regrets sans fin, or Regrets without end. This EMI compact disc recording features Andrew Lawrence King playing the harp and members of the Taverner Consort performing the songs under the direction of Andrew Parrott.

0: We just heard assorted songs and harp solos by Josquin des Prez, including harp solos Adieu mes amours or Goodbye my loves, Je n'ose plus or I dare no longer, and In te domine speravi or In thee, O Lord, I have hoped, with the songs Plein de deuil or Full of grief, Que vous, madame or None but you, my lady, and Regrets sans fin or Regrets Without End, performed by harpist Andrew Lawrence King and members of the Taverner Consort under the direction of Andrew Parrott. This recording was brought to us on an EMI compact disc.
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0: We will now hear Albert Roussel's Symphony No. 3 in G minor, Opus 42, as performed by the Orchestre National de France, conducted by Charles Dutoit. All brought to you on an Arado compact disc.

That was Roussel's Third Symphony, Opus 42 in G minor, performed by the Orchestre National de France under the direction of Charles Dutoit. This recording came from an Erato compact disc. The next piece we will be hearing is the Wind Sinfonia in D major by Leopold Kojeluch. We will hear the Consortium Classicum perform in an Orfeo compact disc

We just heard the Consortium Classicum performing Kojeluch's Wind Sinfonia in D major, brought to you on an Orfeo compact disc. Our next selection will be Arthur Honegger's Symphony No. 2 for trumpet and strings. This is a performance by the Berlin Philharmonic Orchestra under the direction of Herbert von Karajan, brought to you on a Deutsche Grammophon compact disc.

0: We just heard Herbert von Karajan and the Berlin Philharmonic Orchestra playing Honegger's Second Symphony for trumpet and strings. This recording was brought to you on a Deutsche Grammophon compact.
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2: Coming up, we're going to hear Beethoven's Piano Trio No. 5 in D, Opus 70, or the Ghost Trio. This will be performed for you by the pianist Benjamin Britten, the violinist Yehudi Menuhin, and the cellist Maurice Gendron. And this is brought to you on a BBC Compact.

We just heard Beethoven's Piano Trio No. 5 in D Major, Opus 70, or the Ghost Trio. This was performed for you by the pianist Benjamin Britten, the violinist Yehudi Menuhin, and the cellist Maurice Gendron, and that was brought to you on a BBC compact disc. Coming up, we're going to hear Sibelius' Symphony No. 6 in D Minor, Opus 104. This will be performed for you by the Boston Symphony Orchestra under the direction of Sir Colin Davis. This will be brought to you on a Philips compact disc.

0: We just heard Sibelius' Symphony No. 6 in D minor, Opus 104. This was performed for you by the Boston Symphony Orchestra, under the direction of Sir Colin Davis, and was brought to you on a Philips compact disc.
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0: Coming up, we're going to hear Elliot Carter's Piano Sonata, performed by Beveridge Webster. This is brought to you on a Phoenix compact disc.

We just heard Elliot Carter's Piano Sonata, performed for you by Beveridge Webster. That was brought to you on a Phoenix Compact Disc. Coming up, we're going to hear Antonio Vivaldi's Concerto for Viola de Amore, Lute and Orchestra, RV 540, arranged by Ton Koopman for organ and cello. This will be performed for you by the cellist Yo-Yo Ma and the Amsterdam Baroque Orchestra, under the direction of Ton Koopman. And this is brought to you on a Sony Compact Disc.

We just heard Antonio Vivaldi's Concerto for Viola de Amore, Lute and Orchestra RV 540, arranged by Ton Koopman for the cello and the organ. This was performed for you by the cellist Yo-Yo Ma and the Amsterdam Baroque Orchestra under the direction of Ton Koopman. This was brought to you on a Sony compact disc. Next, we're going to hear Prokofiev's Sonata for Cello and Piano in C Major, Opus 119. This will be performed for you by the cellist Alexander Ivashkin and the pianist Tatiana Lazareva. This is brought to you on a Shandos compact disc.

0: We just heard Prokofiev's Sonata for Cello and Piano in C Major, Opus 119. This was performed for you by the cellist Alexander Ivashkin and the pianist Tatiana Lazareva, and was brought to you on a Shondos compact disc.
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0: Coming up, we're going to hear Felix Mendelssohn's Symphony No. 5 in D Major, Opus 107, the Reformation Symphony. This will be performed for you by the London Symphony Orchestra, under the direction of Claudio Abbado. This is brought to you on a Deutsche Grammophon compact disc.

We just heard Felix Mendelssohn's Symphony No. 5 in D Major, Opus 107, Reformation. This was performed for you by the London Symphony Orchestra under the direction of Claudio Abbado, and was brought to you on a Deutsche Grammophon compact. Coming up, we're going to hear Nicolas Gombert's Magnificat No. 1, Primi Toni. This will be performed for you by the Talis Scholars under the direction of Peter Phillips. Nicolas Gombert was a French composer who worked in the early to mid 16th century. We're going to hear this piece on a Gimmel compact disc.

We just heard Nicolas Gombert's Magnificat No. 1, Primi Toni. This was performed for you by the Talis Scholars under the direction of Peter Phillips and was brought to you on a Gimmel compact disc. Next, we're going to hear Howard Hanson's Symphony No. 7, a Sea Symphony. This was composed in 1977 and will be performed for you today by the Seattle Symphony under the direction of Gerard Schwartz, as well as the Seattle Symphony Chorale, under the direction of Richard Sparks. And this is brought to you on a Delos compact disc.

0: We just heard Howard Hanson's Symphony No. 7, A Sea Symphony. This was performed for you by the Seattle Symphony under the direction of Gerard Schwartz and the Seattle Symphony Chorale under the direction of Richard Sparks. This was brought to you on a Delos compact disc.
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2: We'll next hear Carl Stamitz's Quartet for Oboe and Strings in D Major, Opus 8. We'll hear a performance from oboist Paul Goodwin with string trio Terzetto. The recording comes from the Harmonia Mundi label.

That was Carl Stamitz's Quartet for Oboe and Strings in D Major, Opus 8. We heard a performance from Paul Goodwin with string trio Terzetto. The recording came from the Harmonia Mundi label. Next, we'll hear Aaron Copland's Statements for Orchestra. We'll hear a performance from the London Symphony Orchestra under the direction of Copland himself, from the Everest label.

That was Aaron Copland's Statements for Orchestra, and we heard a performance from the London Symphony Orchestra under the direction of Aaron Copland. The recording came from the Everest label. Next, we'll hear William Boyce's Trio Sonata No. 8 in E-flat major. We'll hear a performance from the Collegium Musicum 90 from the Chandos label.

0: That was William Boyce's Trio Sonata No. 8 in E-flat major. We heard a performance from the Collegium Musicum 90 from a Chandos compact disc.
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0: Next up, we have Arthur Sullivan's Symphony in E major, titled Irish. We'll hear a performance from the Royal Liverpool Philharmonic Orchestra under the direction of Charles Groves. This recording comes to us from an EMI compact disc.